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0: Twisted Sister, classic rock, QFM 96. Johnny Hollywood filling in for Jay Kristoff on a Saturday night. What's up? My first actual on-air shift. Yes, and could be my last. We'll see. Going through some behind-the-scenes stuff here of the week and a half that was Picktown Palooza, AC/DC Bike Night. Lots of cool things. We're always out and about, and somehow we are still alive. Talk about some behind-the-scenes Picktown stuff coming up next, but make sure you're listening to Torgan Elliott in the beginning of the week. They're giving away some awesome tickets to Styx and Don Felder at the Ohio State Fair on the 29th, this coming Wednesday. And if you win from Torgan Elliott, you could be sitting in the first five rows. Always awesome. I got Green Day, Tom Petty, and Steve Miller next on QFM 96.
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0: Brian Adams, Classic Rock UFM 96. Johnny Hollywood filling in for Jay Kristoff on a Saturday night. What's up? Going through some behind-the-scenes QFM Diaries stories here over the week that was. Picktown Palooza last Saturday. In fact, all weekend long. Killer. Great time. The QFM RV rocking backstage. And yes, of course, everybody heard of Mick Sweetas from Bullet Boys. Large member. I was there. I can verify it was huge. Okay. Good for him. But I met this beautiful blonde psychic who was reading my palms and telling me things, encouraged me to go to the front row while the Guns were playing. I finally made my way to the front barricade, ran into some people with some lawn chairs who had been there all day, and they were not too happy with me. Started getting pushed, and they were saying some very unfriendly things. And I almost got into a fight, had to get out of there, went back to the backstage to watch the rest of the show. LA Guns killed it, and Tracy Guns hanging out backstage after the show, shirtless, smoking a cigarette next to the LA Guns RV. Hanging out there, Christy Kemper and Deuce walk up, and Christy asks Tracy, you've been doing this for so long, rolling around in an RV, tight quarters across the country, do you still get a thrill out of it? And he's like, Christy, I've been doing this since I was 20 years old. I'm 60 now. Life literally couldn't be better. I have nothing to complain about. And he's living the dream, he said. Super down-to-earth dude. And I think that's a great thing to hear from a bona fide rock star. Plenty to be grateful for always. And you heard it from Tracy Guns. We'll continue here on a Saturday night having a great time. The door is barricaded so nobody can get in. And we shall see if the radio station burns down or not. I've got a lot of great tunes next. What, Scorpions and some Foreigner next on QFM 96.
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0: Aerosmith, classic rock, QFM 96. Johnny Hollywood in the house, filling in for Jay Kristoff. What's up? Saturday night, having some fun here, telling some QFM behind the scenes stories. But bike night wrapping up in Circleville last Thursday, and we are headed to Ramsey's in Marysville. So make sure you go to cbussavings.com and check out the gift certificates we got. You can get spend 25 bucks, and you get 50 bucks for Ramsey's in Marysville. So that way, when you join us, you can go ham at Ramsey's. And yes, the ham and all the pizza and everything they have at Ramsey's is awesome. But we will be there next Thursday, and yes, I will be there too. Got a lot of great tunes coming up. What do we got here? I'm going to pull out some Billy Squier and some Zeppelin on the way on a QFM 96 Saturday night.
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0: Quiet Riot, Classic Rock, QFM 96, Johnny Hollywood in for Jay Kristoff. Does management even know I'm here? Let's not tell them. having a good time this Saturday night. About to get out of here. Alice's Attic on the way. I think me and Rick are going to go see The Odyssey, actually, released last night. I can't wait. And this is Rick's word. Since he got into town, me and him are like work husbands, so we will be watching The Odyssey together. Shortly here, and armrests down, Rick, when we're sitting together. No funny business. Guns N' Roses, Bon Jovi, next, Classic Rock, QFM 96, Saturday night.
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2: Welcome back to Alice's Attic, where the records never warp and the stories never get old. Unlike me, who does get old, but just doesn't show it. But at least the records are fine. So stay tuned for this hour for loads of fun. A Cooper's cover from my buddy Elton. Tales from the Attic, going back to a rough time in my life. And finally, for rock trivia, it's the one and only Whitesnake. But now, let's hear this.
1: Alice's Attic Weekend.

0: Imitation is the sincerest form of flattery. Either that, or they just ran out of song ideas. 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
1: Tonight we're going to one of the greats in rock film history, Elton John doing Pinball Wizard for the 1975 Ken Russell film Tommy, based on The Who's 1969 rock opera. Roger Daltrey played Tommy and Margaret as the mother. She got an Academy Award nomination for it. Tina Turner as the Acid Queen, Jack Nicholson as the Doctor. At one point in production, Mick Jagger was reportedly offered the Acid Queen role, but he insisted on singing three of his own songs. So they gave it to Tina Turner instead. Pete Townsend originally wanted Tiny Tim to play the Pinball Wizard, but the producer wanted Elton John. Elton initially said no, but they held out until he agreed. And the story goes that he only signed in under one condition. He got to keep the platform boots. So here's Elton doing Pinball Wizard.

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0: This is Tales from the Attic.
2: I want to tell you something I don't talk about often, but I think it's worth saying because people need to hear sometimes. In 1983, I finished recording an album called Dada. At least I was told it was finished, but I have no memory of recording it. That's what we call the blackout albums. Four records I made at the start of the 80s. I was drinking nearly two cases of beer a day, a bottle of whiskey. There were drugs. I was 50 pounds underweight. So my family checked me into a hospital in the fall of 1983. I was a mess. Total mess. They told me I could recover, but I had to stop everything permanently. There was no one more drink. There was no special occasion. There was no moderation. It was over, or I was over. With God's help, it was gone. My addiction was gone. I never had another drink, never had another drug after that. It was just a constant flow of alcohol and drugs going into me. And, you know, I never stopped working. And that was the problem, probably. Okay, so now I take care of myself and I'm good and I'm here and I'm talking. 43 years now since I've had any drink or any drug. If you have a problem, write to me for support or find some kind of a institute that'll help you out. You can do it. If I can do it, you can do it. Trust me, I was the classic addict. 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Rock trivia is coming up right after this quick break, so stay right there.
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0: Alice Cooper has some rock trivia for you. 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
1: Who did Whitesnake write the song Fool for Your Loving for? B.B. King. King had heard some Whitesnake recordings and loved them, particularly their version of Bobby Bland's Ain't No Love in the Heart of the City. So he called them and said, why don't you boys write something for me? Whitesnake wrote Fool for Your Lovin', but after hearing it, they decided it was too good, so they saved it for themselves and left B.B. King out to dry. So let's hear it, Fool for Your Lovin'.

0: after the break. Alice's Attic with Alice Cooper.
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20: 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Confide in him now, and you shall be rewarded. 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
21: 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Alice Cooper, I'd like to see your 78-year-old grandpa run around the stage for 2 hours. Anyway, big hour ahead of us, live and kicking with Who in London, then Tales from the Attic about a very strange dinner I had in 1970 with Bowie and Bradbury, and finally rock trivia on Genesis. But now, let's hear this.
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Now on Alice's Attic with Alice Cooper, let's do more music. It's Alice's Attic with Alice Cooper.

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1: July 2013 at Wembley Arena in London, The Who performed the entire Quadrophenia album as part of their Quadrophenia and More tour. Pete Townshend and Roger Daltrey, the only two surviving members of the original lineup, were standing on that stage with a full band and an orchestra, and the ghosts of John Entwistle and Keith Moon woven into the show via video screens. They managed to use cutting-edge technology to place audio of Keith and John into live performances, both men gone but somehow still in the room. One of the great live bands of all time, certainly The Who. Here's Who Are You, live from London.

0: We'll be back with more Alice Cooper next. Alice's Attic with Alice Cooper.
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2: I want to tell you about the strangest dinner I've ever attended, and I've had dinner with Salvador Dali. I've had dinner with Colonel Sanders and Groucho Marx. The dinner with David Bowie and Ray Bradbury in the same room, David and Ray went immediately into the upper atmosphere where they were talking about quantum physics, dimensional theory, the nature of consciousness, space and time, and I'm sitting there going, so what kind of car is you guys driving? I didn't try to be who they were. If you want to have dinner with me so we can discuss quantum electrodynamics, well, then it's a different thing. I know everything about that. Drop me a line at alice@aliceisattic.com. Rock Trivia is up right after this, so stay right there.
0: Alice will be right back.
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0: Alice's Attic with Alice Cooper. And

0: think that brain of yours is packed with musical knowledge? Let's find out with Rock Trivia.
1: What do you got for us, Coop?
2: Who wrote the lyrics to the Genesis song Land of Confusion? It was guitarist Mike Rutherford, who was inspired to write the song while he was very sick in bed with the flu. The experience of being helpless in bed gave him the idea for the song. How many other hit songs were written while sick in bed? I probably wrote a few. I can't remember which ones they were because I was sick in bed. Anyways, let's hear Land of Confusion.

0: There's more Alice Cooper coming sooner than later. Alice's Attic with Alice Cooper.
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0: QFM 96, Dagen and Liver. Some Iron Maiden from Live After Death. We got news earlier this week that Iron Maiden have sold a 50% stake of their name, image, and likeness to the outfit known as Pop House. Now, they haven't released the official price yet. This is the same outfit that bought the name, image, and likeness of Kiss. And I think Kiss got $300 million for theirs. So we don't know what Maiden got. And remember, Maiden only sold a 50% stake. So they're hanging on to the other 50%. I just think that's a smart business move. We'll see how that shakes out. We opened up the show with UFO's Dr. Doctor. And if you're a Maiden fan, I mean, you get the significance of that little back-to-back right there, UFO into Maiden. Don't you? Of course you do. All right, we've got 2 hours of old school hard rock and heavy metal from the glory days of the era. A little bit later on this hour, we will make the visit to the altar of Ozzy. Sacred Rite coming up. We got Thin Lizzy on the way and some Metallica coming up next. Denim and leather powered by Used Kids Records on QFM 96.
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QFM 96, Denim and Leather, Thin Lizzy from Thunder and Lightning with Cold Sweat. Metallica before that from Master of Puppets and Disposable Heroes. There is an outfit called Knucklebones 360, and they are working with the Cliff Burton Estate to bring a 3D immersive museum coming to the online Knucklebones space. So you'll be able to take a little walk and check out Cliff's history all the way from his Bay Area roots to the imagery and live performances, of course, with Metallica. So that's going to be pretty cool to check out. In the meantime, my friends, it is time to don the cloaks, fill the chalice, and step forth to the altar of Ozzy. And don't forget to light the torches as well. As usual, I'm the only one in the damn robe, standing here by myself with a torch. And I've got this chalice full of, well, it's supposed to be the blood of a virgin, but you know how tough that is to find these days. Hey, for the Altar of Ozzy this week, we're going back to the Speak of the Devil album. Now, technically, that was Ozzy's first ever official live album. And it gets a little confusing because there's also a video out called Speak of the Devil. Now, on Ozzy's Speak of the Devil album, it was all Black Sabbath covers. And then on the Speak of the Devil video, it's a video of a show from the Diary of a Madman tour. So people tend to get them confused. And then, of course, when they put the album out in England, it was called Talk of the Devil, because they don't say Speak of the Devil, they say Talk of the Devil. So the English blokes, man, they're always trying to correct us, you know what I'm saying? Anyway, so let's go back to Speak of the Devil, Ozzy and the gang covering Sabbath. Denim and Leather, powered by Use Kids Records on QFM 96.

0: QFM 96 Denim and Leather. Title track from Independent and Sacred Reich there. Before that, we went to the Altar of Ozzy. From Speak of the Devil, the Sabbath Covers album. For some Sabbath, Bloody Sabbath. We've got Queensryche coming up. Kiss, I should have played this one last week because it would have been smack dab on the anniversary. But we'll get Kiss live from Germain Amphitheater, July 10th of 2004, 22 years ago. We'll get some live War Machine coming up. And I've mentioned it before, but it bears repeating. I have it on good authority from several members of Columbus's finest in law enforcement that there are more than a few officers that enjoy doing their patrol with the soundtrack of Denim and Leather. So to those people, the men and women of law enforcement holding up the upholding the rules and regulations of the city, we thank you for your service. We will get some Anthrax, I Am the Law, coming up on Denim and Leather. 2 hours of old school hard rock and heavy metal from the glory days of the era, powered by Used Kids Records on QFM 96.
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0: FM 96 Denim and Leather. There's nothing like a little Motorhead to get the blood coursing through my naughty parts. The chase is better than the catch. Right before that, some live Kiss recorded at Germain Amphitheater July 10th of 2004 and War Machine. And they have confirmed the details for their Kiss cruise landlocked in Vegas coming up November 13th through the 15th, Virgin Hotels in Vegas. There will be two unmasked sets from Kiss, one acoustic and one electric. There will be a historic Ace Frehley All-Star tribute. And what else we got going on? Hang on just a second. Night Ranger is going to perform. Kiss guitarist Bruce Kulick will be there to play. Slaughter, Faster Pussycat, Enough's Enough, and more. And, you know, obviously the humor, they call it the Kiss Cruise, landlocked. It's obviously not a cruise. It's in the desert. It's not going anywhere. So I admire the sense of humor. So anyway, all right, we'll get a quick break. We got Scorpions coming up. We got some Megadeth coming up. Suicidal Tendencies. We'll get some Dio era Black Sabbath, Wasp, Pantera, Testament, all on the way. Denim and Leather, 2 hours of old school hard rock and heavy metal from the glory days of the era, powered by Used Kids Records on QFM 96.
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QFM 96, Denim and Leather, Megadeth from Rust in Peace, and some Holy Wars. And before that, we went back to the Scorpions and the Savage Amusement album, the opening track, Don't Stop at the Top. And I think we all know what Klaus is getting at there. Read between the lines a little bit. Don't stop at the top. Ah, gosh, Dave, get your mind out of the freaking gutter for crying out loud. What do we got coming up here? We got some Dio Aero Sabbath on the way. We got some Wasp, Pantera, Testament coming up. And right now, some Suicidal Tendencies. Mikey Muir will have the band out for a few select shows this summer. But let's get some ST and Nobody Hears. Denim and Leather, 2 hours of old school hard rock and heavy metal from the glory days of the era, powered by Used Kids Records on QFM 96.

0: QFM 96 denim and leather, Sabbath from Mob Rules, and the sign of the Southern Cross. It's really, it is really a shame that Dio and Sabbath just back in that time frame just couldn't keep it together. Heaven and Hell is a fantastic album. Mob Rules is a fantastic album. And then the fracture started to happen. They put out Live Evil, and then Dio went his separate ways. And obviously the good thing that came of that is that we get, you know, fantastic records from Ronnie James Dio and his solo band. And then you get back with Sabbath for Dehumanizer and eventually Heaven and Hell. You know, they would change the name of the band. So there were still good things to come, but I'm just wondering what could have been if things didn't get so ticky-tacky back in that era of the band. But anyway, Sabbath, Sign of the Southern Cross, Suicidal Tendencies before that. Sometimes it feels like nobody hears what you're thinking, what you're feeling, what you're going through. We'll get into a break and then get back to close her down for the night. Denim and Leather, 2 hours, old school, hard rock and heavy metal from the glory days of the era, powered by Used Kids Records on QFM 96.
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0: Hey, I want to just give you, again, a heartfelt thank you very much. I appreciate the people that listen to this show. Friday night, 10 to midnight, there is the replay. Saturday night, midnight to 2, often with bonus tracks. And I really realize that those are late hours, all right? Especially if you work all week and stuff. And the fact that people stay up late to listen to the show and hang out is much appreciated. And every week I get either texts or emails from people saying that they look forward to it all week, or it's people stumbling onto the show for the first time. And they go, I never even knew this existed. Yeah, I think we're going into our fourth year. We're in our fourth year of Denim and Leather. As a matter of fact, there's been 172 shows so far. So, again, thank you so much for listening. And if you could tell a friend, somebody else that you think would dig it, by all means, do so. All right. Testament's coming up. We'll get some Pantera and we'll get out the door with Wasp and Tormentor. Denim and Leather, 2 hours of old school hard rock and heavy metal from the glory days of the era, powered by Used Kids Records, QFM 96.

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1: It's time now for Perspective, a 30-minute program that takes a look at issues that affect our community. I'm Christy Kemper.

0: I want to give you some statistics. Each school day, 46 children are diagnosed with cancer. Childhood cancer is the number one killer of children by disease, more than asthma, diabetes, cystic fibrosis, congenital anomalies, and pediatric AIDS combined. All 12 childhood cancer types share only 4% of the National Cancer Institute funding, and over half of pediatric cancer families will file for personal bankruptcy because of the costs of fighting the diseases. Angel Works Foundation is raising funds and awareness for kids with cancer, and it's been founder and director Ellie Height's dedication to this cause that has brought this issue much needed attention. And I'd like to welcome her to the show this morning. Good morning, Ellie.
1: Good morning, Christy. Thank you for having me.
0: My pleasure. We're going to talk about a very important motorcycle ride that is coming up. And I do believe this is the third year in a row in which Angel Works will benefit from this ride. Why don't you give us some background information on Angel Works and what it provides?
1: Sure. So our purpose is to make the lives of families that have a child battling cancer a little bit easier. And every day we're able to take small steps and big steps and all different ways to try to accomplish that. We have 8 unique programs that assist families in different ways. Everything from helping families with grocery and gas gift cards while their child is inpatient to, unfortunately, paying for up to 3 funerals every month. This year, I'm very excited to say, we started working legislatively to try to get an Ohio Childhood Cancer Research Fund. There are currently only a couple states that have research funds specifically for childhood cancers, and we were successful. So it will make Ohio one of the first states now to have a research fund specifically for children. It was just signed by Governor DeWine on the last day of June. So we're excited that not only will we be able to help families give them emotional and financial support, but we can also now, you know, help hopefully find a cure for this monster.
0: The work that you have done, when you started Angel Works, how long ago, Ellie?
1: So I founded Angel Works in 2004, but it didn't have anything to do with kids with cancer until 2012.
0: So what was Angel Works first designed for when you started this in 2004?
1: When I first founded Angel Works, it was just a Christmas program. It was only ever supposed to be my Christmas time hobby where I could provide families with a child or parent with a life-threatening illness. I could provide anonymously a complete Christmas for them. And one day I was driving to work and I got a call from a young man named Joe Friend, and he had osteosarcoma and was dying and what was calling for my help. And we spent the last months of his life going to high schools and radio stations and churches and anybody that would let us in the door for him to share his story and share childhood cancer statistics and how unfair funding options or funding is. So treatment options are very brutal. And when he opened my eyes to that, I was so shocked. So when he passed, he asked if I would keep doing it. And we just changed our bylaws and made it so that from that point forward, everything that we did was to help kiddos in Ohio with cancer.
0: And now look where you are. I mean, when you talk about the legislation that the governor got involved in, you are doing incredible work. And you talked about the different programs that Angel Works has. Why don't you discuss some of those programs?
1: Sure. So like I said, we have a fund where we can help families just with day-to-day expenses, whether it's helping with utility bills, or we do a whole lot of gas gift cards and grocery gift cards just to help them make ends meet. We have an angel party program where we can do birthday parties or end of treatment parties. A lot of times kids go a really long time without getting to really celebrate their birthday with friends while they're in treatment. So we try to make a really big deal of it. We also have a program that allows us to send families away on short getaways if they have a child that relapses or if their child becomes terminal. And we also provide free family portraits several times a year. Our most difficult to keep funded program is our funeral fund, and not because people don't want to support it. It's just funerals are really expensive. So when we help with funerals, we end up going through a lot of money really, really fast. So that's the program that we really always are having to work on and asking people to get out their checkbooks for.
0: And the average cost of a funeral for Angel Works is what, Ellie?
1: The average cost of our funeral is about $4,600 currently.
0: And that's where you need the funding the most. Now, we'll kind of hit this a couple of times during this interview. What are the best ways that people can get involved and, of course, donate to Angel Works?
1: Sure. You can do both of those things on our website, which is myangelworks.org. There's a button where you can get on our email list, and then you'll get emails with all of our upcoming events. There's also a contact us button, and when you hit that button, that email comes directly to me. So if you're interested in volunteering or seeing how you might be able to get involved, that's the best way to do it. And certainly if you follow us on any of our social media, if you just look up Angel Works, all of our social media outlets, we try to keep any upcoming events or information on those as well.
0: Now, one of your other programs, I'm sure that families that are going through a similar situation, you have something called Angel Support. Is that for families that are dealing with this?
1: Yeah, so Angel Support is one of our programs that families that have lost a child can be part of that group, and we just try to support them by allowing them to be with other families that are grieving the same type of loss. And we do like 3-day weekend grief camps and then single day just fun events as well.
0: Angel Works provides financial and emotional support to families with a child battling cancer through a series, as Ellie and I have been discussing, 8 unique programs which are paid for through their year-round fundraising efforts. And one of those events is going to be coming up. My friends in Templar Order, a charitable motorcycle organization, I do believe, is this the third go-around, the third annual crusade against pediatric cancer, which all will benefit Angel Works, and it's coming up on Saturday, September the 6th. And I know you've always been a big part of this.
1: Yes, yes. And we're so blessed to have all of those guys support us as much as they do over the years.
0: And it's going to start at the Mug on Agler Road in Columbus again on Saturday, September the 6th. Registration is at 10 a.m. and then kickstands up at 11. So doing this for so many years, Ellie, people would go, you're dealing with children who are dying. But for you, it's more than that, correct?
1: Absolutely, yes. These kiddos, they are so special. I tell everybody that I know that if you would just take 10 minutes to really talk, have a real conversation with a child battling cancer, and I don't care if they are 5 years old or 15, they will blow your mind with how unique and insightful they are. And they all have this very unique quality that I learned early on, and I don't have an adjective for it, but it's this amazing quality that allows them to go through such awful treatments and for years to get through to the other side, and they handle it better than most adults do.
0: And that's what I've heard. That's what I've heard, that yes, they are so insightful. More so than any adult, and knowing that their life is going to be cut short, but yet they still have an immeasurable strength about them.
1: Absolutely. And it's, you know, that's what keeps me going. I have an entire army of young warriors behind me, both here living and that have passed, and they're positively my why.
0: And just to let our listeners know that you have helped over 1,200 families throughout Ohio that have received assistance from Angel Works since you began in 2004.
1: That is correct.
0: And all the work that you do and all the different programs, let's talk about Angel Wish.
1: Mm-hmm. So Angel Wish it's kind of like a second wish. So many kiddos, when they're 3 or 5 and they're first diagnosed, they're able to get a wish granted from from several, you know, Big Wish organizations, Make-A-Wish and some others, and they're amazing, that kids only are allowed to ever have one wish. So at a point that a child relapses, you know, then they have a much better understanding of what they're facing and of how their life is going to change as soon as they start treatment again. But they're not eligible for another wish. So we try to help families, whether they're just trying to get to Florida to, you know, go to Disney again, or we very, very often send families to, like, Hocking Hills to be able to stay in a cabin. That way they're still close to the hospital, but they get to get away and have some family time before all of the treatments begin again.
0: Let's talk about if we have some families that are listening right now and they are dealing with a kiddo who is diagnosed with cancer. Can they fill out an application at myangelworks.org to receive some of these programs?
1: They absolutely can. And any of their social workers at whatever hospital they're being treated at would even help them with that if they needed assistance.
0: So, of course, the goal of Angel Works is not only to let people know the lack of treatment research funding for childhood cancer, but to really bring it to the forefront to help support these families financially and, of course, emotionally until a cure is found. Is that your goal, that eventually there will be some kind of cure and that more focus is put on pediatric cancers?
1: Yes, that is my greatest hope. I think probably most of your listeners think that childhood cancer is rare. Just in the state of Ohio, we know that from 2000 to 2019, invasive childhood cancer incidence rates have increased 35%. We don't have any statistics after 2019 to be able to compare if that number is growing, staying the same, but that isn't a number that it's very unsettling to me. That isn't a number that I like. And when we think about our children and grandchildren, the chances of them being diagnosed, especially if that number keeps increasing, is getting higher and higher. And I would love to be out of a job because there was a cure.
0: Sure, absolutely. And Ellie, I'm sure that you probably have families that have gone through Angel Works and they go, you know what? They helped me so much. I want to help them. Do you have families that come back and volunteer for you?
1: We do.
0: That's
1: great.
0: And
1: it's really, really wonderful to see that happen full circle.
0: Ellie Height, she is the founder and the director of Angel Works, again, providing financial and emotional support to families with a child battling cancer through a series of 8 unique programs, which are paid for through their year-round fundraising efforts. And also want to let everybody know the 3rd annual Crusade Against Pediatric Cancer Poker Run put on by my friends at the Templar Order, and all the net proceeds will benefit Angel Works. And that is going to be Saturday, September the 6th. Entry fee is $20 per rider, $30 for double rider. It'll start at the Mug on Agler Road. Make a couple of stops throughout the day. And again, all of the proceeds go to Angel Works. Ellie, it's a pleasure talking to you each and every year, and God bless you for the work that you do and everyone that works with you.
1: Thank you so much.
0: Habitat for Humanity Mid-Ohio is launching a new restore facility here in Central Ohio, Roberts Road in Hilliard, and they're having a grand opening celebration that will mark this special occasion, kicking off 9 a.m. on Friday, September the 5th. My guest this morning is Brandi Alisa. She is president and CEO of Habitat for Humanity Mid-Ohio, and I'd like to welcome her to the show this morning. Good morning, Brandi.
2: Good morning. Thanks so much for having me.
0: So for those who are not familiar, what is Habitat for Humanity Mid-Ohio?
2: Yeah, Habitat for Humanity is a global organization, so it's international. We have our own chapter here in Mid-Ohio covering Franklin County, Madison County, and Licking County. We are a nonprofit affordable housing developer, builder, and mortgage company. More specifically, we help connect people to opportunity and hope by helping them obtain and maintain affordable housing.
0: Now, a lot of people might have become familiar with Habitat for Humanity because wasn't former President Jimmy Carter a big advocate of Habitat for Humanity?
2: Oh my gosh. Former President Jimmy Carter was such a big advocate for Habitat for Humanity. Many people think he founded it
0: or was
2: the lead of it. They're synonymous almost, Habitat for Humanity and Jimmy Carter. He did phenomenal work on behalf of Habitat and families all over the world. And I know the Habitat for Humanity community really misses him. He has left quite a legacy for us.
0: Now let's talk about, what is a restore and why are they so important to Habitat for Humanity's mission?
2: So Habitat for Humanity, not dissimilar to other nonprofit organizations, have created an economic engine. Of course, nonprofits, for the most part, raise money through philanthropy, private fundraising, and also government fundraising. But for a long time, that's been harder and harder to do. And so many nonprofits have a business enterprise within their model that helps generate revenue to fund the work of the nonprofits. That is what the restores are for Habitat for Humanity. We operate stores where we accept donations of new or gently used home goods and home repair items that we then sell, and the proceeds that we make help cover the cost of operating that store, of course, but then also generate a contribution or margin to help fund the organization. So they're critical to our ability to be providing affordable housing in Central Ohio.
0: And what's great, we're talking businesses, let's say general contractors, different organizations, even neighbors of all kinds, they can donate new and these reusable materials, correct? After they've done their own remodeling project. Because I know, you know, I did one where I had flooring and I had all this extra interlocking flooring and I'm like, what do I do with it? Well, I could have donated it to Restore.
2: That's right. That's right. We have big corporations that donate to us. Like if a company discontinues a vanity line, let's say,
0: gotcha,
2: or if something is damaged and they're not going to sell it on the sales floor, they will donate that to Habitat for us to sell it. What's beautiful about that is we're keeping those materials out of the landfill. Same with contractors, individuals remodeling their house. Those unused goods, or if you replace your refrigerator, your old one can come to Habitat so we can sell it.
0: But what can you tell us about this brand new Restore location that we're talking about in Hilliard?
2: Yeah, so the new location is exciting because it is a large location. It's about 30,000 square feet, which is important when you're selling appliances and doors and water heaters. You need a lot of space to have a lot of items for individuals to shop. So it's a large space. It is in a plaza that is on Roberts Road near Rome Hilliard Road, and it is there with other businesses. It's right next door to a Planet Fitness. And there's a lot of traffic that comes, of course, on these roads, but then also into the plaza. So we're excited about folks that are, we have a pretty loyal following of individuals that use the Restore to remodel and upkeep their homes or their rental properties that they have. But we're also excited about having a new base of customers discover Habitat and discover their ability to support affordable housing by either donating to and or shopping at the Restore. Many people say that the Restore is the best kept secret in Central Ohio.
0: I agree.
2: And we don't want that to be the case anymore.
0: Yeah, no more best kept secret, which is why I really wanted to talk to you about this today.
2: Yeah.
0: And so where can we find a list of items that can be donated for the Restore?
2: That would be on our website is a good description of the things that that we accept for donation at the Restore. So I would encourage everyone to start there. We also have a phone number that I can get to share where folks could call about any questions that they have. You can also coordinate for us to do a pickup. Now, you've got to take it outside of your home for us to pick it up. We won't go in and actually move it out.
0: Gotcha.
2: But we will pick things up at your home. We do have a third party that we contract with who you could hire. You pay them to come in and remove the item. We also have one really neat resource where if you are, let's say, remodeling your kitchen, you can make a pretty small donation to Habitat. We will bring a volunteer crew in and deconstruct your kitchen. So if you're having the cabinets replaced and the appliances, we will come in, we will deconstruct it and take all of it to the ReStore. So it is a really affordable way to prepare any place that you're going to remodel in your home. And then those goods, again, are not going to the landfill. They're going to the ReStore. And that's someone else's opportunity to buy a appliance or cupboards or counters or whatever it is that they need for their own home. I'd add that that's, I think, one of the beautiful things about the ReStore is beyond the revenue that it generates for Habitat as an affordable housing provider, it provides an opportunity for people to maintain and upkeep their home at all kinds of price points. So for someone who perhaps can't afford to go to a Lowe's or a Home Depot to purchase something, they have the ReStore as an opportunity, and we're really proud of that. There's things all across the price spectrum for individuals.
0: Again, if you're just joining us, my guest this morning is Brandi Alisa, President and CEO of Habitat for Humanity. Mid-Ohio is there launching a brand new ReStore facility here in Central Ohio, Roberts Road in Hilliard. Grand opening celebration kicking off 9 a.m. on Friday, September the 5th. And this joins some other locations. You have the one in Westerville, correct? The ReStore location. And there's another one in Newark.
2: Yep, in Newark. So it's on Westerville Road, basically at Westerville Road and Cleveland Avenue. And that is our longest standing ReStore. It is very large. It is a very well known by many individuals, contractors that use it regularly. And yeah, we have another location in Newark, which is a really beautiful facility, a former retail location. We're also currently, you know, we have a store on Bethel Road, but we will eventually be closing that store down with the new location of Roberts Road.
0: That makes sense.
2: The Bethel Road store is a little smaller. And what we've learned from operating ReStores is that a larger location, again, as I said earlier, for these large items that we sell, really fits our model and what our customer needs are.
0: Let's talk, Brandi, about what success to you looks like with this new location in terms of the impact on the community and the goals of Habitat for Humanity Mid-Ohio.
2: Yeah, well, I'll start with the goals of Habitat for Humanity Mid-Ohio. We want to be a leader in helping solve the regional's affordable housing crisis.
0: And that's a big one. This is a big, big issue.
2: It is a big one, and Habitat's model is very unique in that when we talk about affordable housing, we're providing affordable home ownership opportunities for individuals, which home ownership, of course, comes with a lot of responsibility, but it comes with a lot of positive things, including building equity, creating generational wealth. There's a lot of benefits to owning your own home. So for individuals that want to pursue that, who can't afford a house on the private market or a private mortgage, Habitat for Humanity is there as a resource. And we want to build and repair as many homes as we possibly can to be part, again, of solving our region's affordable housing crisis. 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So I would say success looks like, of course, generating money to help fund Habitat's mission, but also expanding our customer base. We want more people to know about the ReStore so that they either donate items there or shop there, or ideally, both. And we want more people to know that the ReStore there is there as a opportunity for upfitting, maintaining, and repairing your home at very affordable prices.
0: Over half the price. I mean, just a fraction of what you would get if you were go to one of the big box stores, shall we say.
2: Yes, fraction of the price. And I'll say the cool thing about the ReStore is you never know what's going to be there. And we get corporate donations from Home Depot, from Restoration Hardware, from large companies that have very beautiful quality goods that we're selling for about half the price of what you would get it new for. So it's kind of a treasure hunt every time you come in, which there's a lot to be said for That whole journey and what you can find anytime you come on in.
0: Now, Brandy, let's say I'm looking for some new door handles or some handles for some cabinets. Are those things that I'd be able to find at Restore?
2: You would be able to find those things at the Restore. Yeah, it's pretty amazing. Just about anything you need to, again, upfit, upkeep your home will be there.
0: And furniture as well.
2: Yep, we have furniture, appliances, doors, windows, screens, tools, paint. We sell paint that is, this is so neat. It's part of our mission around sustainability. It is recycled paint. So when you take your paint somewhere that's collecting it as, you know, you have just a half a gallon left and you don't need it anymore, that there's a process by which that paint is combined, the color is drawn out of it. This is way beyond my comprehension, but then new paint is made out of that. And we sell a line of that paint in a variety of colors in the Restore.
0: That is amazing. Again, helping our environment as well.
2: Yeah.
0: When you talk about how important the Restore is, you know, putting money back into Habitat for Humanity Mid-Ohio, one of the programs that you have is near and dear to us because we always support our veterans. Do you have a veterans housing program?
2: We do. We and it's not every year, but many years we do a veterans build where we are building for a veteran family, for someone in that family that is a veteran. And those get, as you can imagine, a lot of support from individuals and organizations who hold veterans, as they should, very near and dear to their hearts and want to uplift that and, you know, help someone in a significant way that has helped our country in a way that is really beyond any kind of words of gratitude that I could express right now.
0: Brandy, where, again, is the website we can go to so we can find out more about the Restore? Again, grand opening celebration, newest location in Hilliard, and that will be on September the 5th. And store hours are Monday through Saturday, 9 a.m. to 5 p.m. And you can also shop online, correct?
2: Yes, we do have an online presence, not through our Habitat website, which is www.habitatmidohio.org. 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
0: Gotcha.
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0: Brandy Aliza, President CEO, Habitat for Humanity, Mid-Ohio. 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You got to check it out. Brandy, thank you so much for your time this morning.
2: Thank you so much for letting us talk about the Habitat mission and work. I really appreciate it.
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Johnny Hollywood filling in for Jay Kristoff on the Classic Attic. Good morning. Wow, this is early. Here's some Beatles QFM 96.

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1: 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Johnny Hollywood filling in for Jay Kristoff early on a Sunday morning on the Classic Attic. So Bike Night wrapped up in Circleville Thursday, and we're headed to new location, QFM Bike Night, bigger than ever, presented by Buckeye City Motorsports. 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

CCR, QFM 96, Classic Attic, Johnny Hollywood, filling in for Jay Kristoff. Tell you what you could win from Torganelli coming up tomorrow. Right now it's Neil Young. Got some birds on the way too. 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

0: Positively 4th Street, Bob Dylan, Classic Addict, QFM 96, Johnny Hollywood filling in for Jake Kristoff early on a Sunday morning. I saw the Wallflowers and actually ran into Jacob Dylan, Bob Dylan's son, who sings for the band backstage up in Dublin when they were performing on the 4th of July. Really cool, down-to-earth dude. I bummed a lighter off of him. But man, I thought the Wallflowers were cool when I heard them on the radio and stuff, but seeing them live, major cred for the Wallflowers. Super tight, well-oiled machine rock and roll band. And don't forget to listen to Torgan Elliott tomorrow morning. They're giving away tickets all week for the Styx at the Ohio State Fair coming up on Wednesday. And if you win from Torgan Elliott, of course, the best tickets in the house, you could sit in the first five rows. So don't forget to listen tomorrow and the rest of the week. And coming up next on Classic Addict, I got one of my favorite Alice Cooper songs for you, QFM 96.
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Steely Dan, the classic Attic, QFM 96, Johnny Hollywood filling in for Jay Kristoff as he enjoys some well-deserved time off. Here's a guess who on QFM 96.

0: Guess Who on Classic Attic QFM 96. Johnny Hollywood and Jay Kristoff. Don't forget to listen to our lovely friend, Big Rick, coming up tomorrow, giving away tickets for Skynyrd and Foreigner down at Riverbend in Cincinnati. 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I'm playing with Six Gun Sally. I've never heard of that band, but based on the band name, I would like to see Sally and her six guns. All right, I got plenty of great tunes up on the way for you on the Classic Attic. Zeppelin and Derek and the Dominoes on the way next, QFM 96.
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Derek and the Dominoes, Classic Addict, QFM 96. What's up? It's Johnny Hollywood. Just hanging out with you. What are you doing on a Sunday morning? Enjoying a coffee, sitting there on your recliner, or maybe on your porch, or maybe you're just hanging out with the, I don't know, the mistress. All right, here's one of my favorite songs from The Faces. 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

0: Santana, Evil Ways on the Classic Addict. QFM 96, Johnny Hollywood filling in for Jay Kristoff. Early in the morning here, I'm going to go refill my cup of Joe. Like, nobody's here right now, man. This is wild. I love listening to this this show when I'm driving in the car or doing whatever early on a Sunday morning. And now, finally, to be here, the magic is truly, as they say, in the studios. So, I'm going to go refill my Joe, and I've got a lot of great tunes on the way for you. Let's get some Joe Cocker rolling next on the Classic Addict. 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

0: 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I'm going to be hanging out here. I'm probably going to go pass out on Torgan Elliott's couch, and then I'll be back shortly, and we got some flashback to enjoy next. 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

0: Aerosmith, wrapping up our list of names with Janie's Got a Gun. Eric Clapton, The Police, and Van Halen were also name-dropping in our final set. That's all the names we have time for. We'll put the rest on the waiting list and start another hour when we come back.
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0: 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This week's newscast begins in 1987, when Steve Miller received a star on the Hollywood Walk of Fame. He led his band to 9 top 40 hits between 1973 and 1982. That also includes two number ones.

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0: And finally, in 1978, the Rolling Stones hit number one in America with Some Girls, their first album with Ronnie Wood as a full-time member. 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
0: Welcome to the Flashback Rockstar Birthday Party. This week, we celebrate Queen co-founder, guitar legend, Rock and Roll Hall of Famer, and yes, astrophysicist and author who uses a home-built guitar called the Red Special. Happy 79th birthday to the one and

0: The Eagles, featuring singer, songwriter, and co-founder Bernie Ledden, who is turning 79 this week. And also blowing out candles, 77 of them, is Black Sabbath bassist and Rock and Roll Hall of Famer Geezer Butler.
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0: And finally, that's Stuart Copeland, driving the rhythm behind The Police. The Rock and Roll Hall of Fame drummer, known for his precision and unique style, is celebrating birthday number 74 this week. When we return, we'll revisit the legendary Live Aid concerts.
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0: Tom Petty, Classic Rock, QFM 96, Johnny Hollywood hanging out in the house, and nobody's here really on a Sunday morning. I just took a nice big long nap on the couch, and I was not disturbed. I feel like I live here at the radio station, but isn't that the lifelong dream of every rock and roller? 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

0: 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Johnny Hollywood hanging out on a Sunday. Yes, this is new, right? So speaking of Nirvana and Dave Grohl, Dave Grohl's daughter, rock and roll runs in the blood, apparently, because she just released a new album called Be Sweet to Me. And it was very good, but very reminiscent of Hole and Courtney Love. Now, I don't know how Dave Grohl feels about that. But yes, Hole and Courtney Love, of course, music-wise, OG rock and rollers. And the extracurricular stuff, well, that is still left up into interpretation on QFM 96 on a Sunday. 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

0: ZZ Top, Classic Rock, QFM 96 on a Sunday. Johnny Hollywood hanging out with you here. Yes, in the studio. This is new. So coming up, giving you stuff, of course, as we do all the time. You got a chance to win tickets to Skynyrd and Foreigner down at Riverbend August 8th. All you got to do is listen to Big Rick in the 4 o'clock hour all week long, and he will have your hookup there. And speaking of giving away and hooking up tickets, I was in the office all Friday long calling hundreds, probably, it felt like, of listeners telling them that their tickets were ready for pickup at the station. And man, it just brought a joy to my day because everybody answers the phone and is like, hey. And I'm like, hey, your tickets are ready. And they're like, wow, thank you, Johnny. As if I was giving them the tickets from my pocket. And it really made me feel great all day long. So you're welcome. 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

0: from Westerville. 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

0: Aerosmith, Classic Rock, QFM 96, Johnny Hollywood hanging out on a Sunday with you. And I don't know any other radio station that is hanging out in the streets with everybody as we do all the time. I don't know how we do it, but we continue to do it, and it's a joy every time. 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

0: Motley Crue, Classic Rock, QFM 96. Johnny Hollywood hanging out on a Sunday here. What's up? So Vince Neil. Oh my gosh. Motley Crue, one of my favorite bands. One of the all-time greatest rock and roll bands. But Vince Neil, did you see on Instagram? He was caught red-handed. He was lip-syncing, and we caught it on camera. Vince Neil, what are you doing? Oh, if you're going to do that, you at least got to try and get away with it. But he was off, man. The mic came down. He was looking around, and his voice just started going still. Vince Neil. Oh, greatest rock and roll, one of the greatest rock and roll singers of all time. But Motley Crue, come on, clean it up, boys. I got Def Leppard next on QFM 96.
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0: 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Johnny Hollywood in the studio. And yes, first time, but it was a great time. And I don't know if management really knows that I'm here or not. I did barricade the door, but I will unbarricade the door as I leave here. And Dave Mann will walk in for his shift next, knowing none the wiser. And I love Dave Mann. Incubus Soundgarden next. Don't forget to listen to Torgan Elliott tomorrow morning. They got Don Felder and Styx tickets for you all week long. 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

0: Classic Rock QFM 96 with Def Leppard on tour, pretty much just over in the UK and in Europe this summer. And then I do think they're going to have a one-off show down in Florida later this fall before they head down into South America.
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0: 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Still seeing people's posts show up on social media from last Wednesday night at the shoe. Seems like a good time was had by all, and it's kind of funny because, you know, in talking to people, you say, well, you know, you see different generations of people at shows, you know, together in a group. And in the case of something like AC/DC, you not only see, you know, kids, and then you see kids with their parents. And in some cases, you see the grandparents. 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

0: Classic Rock, QFM 96 with Rat. Vocalist Stephen Piercy, I think he's got another album coming out this fall. I think it's like his fourth solo album that he's doing. So not a Rat project per se, but I think if I read right, he is joined by former Rat guitarist Warren DeMartini.
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0: 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Blue Oyster Cult lined up. Chili Peppers on the way. We'll get some Petty and Green Day as well.
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0: Classic Rock QFM 96 with ZZ Top, the little old band from Texas. You know, they were pretty much a blues-based outfit when they got their start. And coming up here at 5, we will get into 3 hours of music from the crossroads of blues and rock. It is Mojo. Whether it's, you know, ZZ Top or the blues-drenched stuff from the Stones and the Allmans and Zeppelin, and we'll get the hotshot guitar players in there. Stevie Ray Vaughan, of course, Jimi Hendrix, Joe Bonamassa. Mojo coming up at 5 on the Q.
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0: 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From the crossroads of blues and rock, Sundays 5 to 8, perfect way to wind down your weekend. Some Blackberry Smoke there. They were in town last night at Kemba for a show. And we got the show opened up with Janis Joplin and her tribute to Summertime. We'll get into a quick break. We get back with the Jay Giles Band. We got some Black Sabbath playing the blues. Zeppelin and Foghat coming up on Mojo, QFM 96.
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0: 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We'll get some Sabbath coming up. They're doing a cover of a band by the name of Crow, a song called Evil Woman. But we'll get Jay Giles' band and a little story time first on Mojo QFM 96.
1: Well, hold on. This song has a little introduction to it. It ain't supposed to be sad, though you might feel it that way. It's a song about desperation. Every now and then we do get desperate. This is a song about L-O-V-E, and if you abuse it, you're gonna lose it, and if you lose it, you're gonna abuse it, and if you abuse it, you ain't gonna be able to choose it, cause you ain't gonna have it further on down the line. Things ain't gonna be so fine. You're gonna be sitting there on your little machine, trying to look and keep it clean. You're gonna be playing bingo all night all alone. That's why you're sitting there by the telephone, and you know that she ain't going to call you. So you put on the TV and you're watching Johnny Carson segueing right into the Tomorrow Show, but that don't got to go, so you turn it off, you turn on the radio. The radio don't seem to get the click, so you say, hey man, I can't look at the split. You start to open up a little book and there's something there you got to overlook. You say, baby, you know there's something on my mind. You say, baby, there's something on my mind. I know that you're home and I know you ain't all alone. So you start walking over to a house. You get over to a house, you walk over to a door, you start pounding on the door. You say, open up the door, bitch, it's Woofa Goofa with the green teeth, let me in.
2: Well, she opens up the door and then you just kind of walk up to her and say, baby. You look up way up at a green mascara and you say, oh my darling. You know, her and me was at the party as friends. Do not believe what they say. That's only gossip that they're telling you down the wisecrack line. You say, darling. Take your big curls and just squeeze them down, Rotumba. What's the name of that chick with the long hair?
3: Rapunzel.
2: That's right. Hey, Rapunzel. Hey, Reputa. Reputa the beauty, hey Reputa the beauty, let me down your hair, let me climb up to the light of your love. Because this is Woofa Goofa saying to you, love comes once, and when it comes, you better grab it fast. Cause sometimes the love you grab ain't gonna last, and I believe I muster. You know I think I muster. You know, baby, I think I muster. You know I think I muster. I muster got love.

QFM 96 and Mojo with Ozzy and Black Sabbath playing the blues there. That song originally done by a band called Crow. They were out of Minneapolis. Sabbath recorded it, put it on their debut album when they released it in the UK. But when it came time to release that album in America, they took it off thinking it didn't really match with the rest of the album. And then in subsequent years, many years later down the road, as they have re-released that debut album, they did restore it to the running order on there. And what, coming up Wednesday will be already, it's been the 1 year anniversary of the passing of Ozzy Osbourne. We will get some Foghat coming up with Chevrolet after a trip to Zeppelin's Physical Graffiti and In My Time of Dying on Mojo QFM 96.

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1: Come have a listen then. I buy you a Chevrolet. I buy you a Chevrolet. I buy you a Chevrolet. 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I don't want your Chevrolet. I don't want nothing in the world you got. No, you can't do nothing for me.

0: QFM 96 and Mojo with Foghat from their Stone Blue album covering Chevrolet. Zeppelin in there too from Physical Graffiti and In My Time of Dying. We'll get into a quick break. We got some Albert Collins coming up explaining why there's too many dirty dishes in the sink. And a little process of deduction leads him to a conclusion that he's not going to like. We'll get some Christone Kingfish Ingram coming up, some Paul Rogers and Free, Hendrix, Stevie Ray Vaughan, so much to do before 8 o'clock. Mojo, 3 hours of music from the crossroads of blues and rock, Sundays 5 to 8 on QFM 96.
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Pots and pans everywhere. That's pitiful. Look at all these glasses laying all up on the sink. Look like she done had a party up in here too. You wait till I see this woman when she get home. That glass over there got a little cigar in it or something. I don't even smoke no cigar. Serving caviar. Oh, you meeting on caviar? What's wrong with this woman? Oh, he possibly, let me run me some water right now. Yeah, now, nah, you wait till I see this woman when she get home. Pots and pans all stacked up there. There's a pot, let me scrape this pot out of here. You know, it's pitiful. I don't know why this woman come in and have a party and I'm at work. Getting all this stuff under my fingernail. Run some more water in here. Yeah, now I can wash these glasses. I can wash them up first. Now this woman, yeah, glasses pretty clean now though. Yeah, now I got all this. Now I got to work on these pots a little bit more. It makes me so mad I don't know what to do. Thought I was a husband instead of a maid. Look like old red chili or something. All done got dried up on these pots. Will never fix me none of this good food. Wait till that woman get home. I'm scraping all these pots.

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The weekend is winding down, but there's still time to get your mojo working. Here we go with 3 hours of music from the crossroads of blues and rock. It's Mojo Time with Dave Mann on QFM 96.

0: 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This is Mojo. 3 hours of music from the crossroads of blues and rock, Sunday nights 5 to 8. Perfect way to wind down your weekend. That band called Free. And that was a band that would feature Paul Rodgers and Simon Kirk of Bad Company. That would be the band that they were in before Bad Company. They had a guitarist by the name of Paul Kossoff that a lot of people consider to be one of their biggest influences in guitar, especially blues rock guitar. Kind of an unsung hero. And of course, he would meet a premature and tragic early demise due to his lifestyle. But it's always worth venturing into the catalog of Free. You know, they had the big hit with All Right Now. That's what everybody knows them for. But they have a rich catalog of music. Chris Stone, Kingfish Ingram before that, Outside of the Town. We'll quick break. We'll get back on the other side. Some Albert King playing with Stevie Ray Vaughan. Jimi Hendrix coming up. We'll get some Jeff Beck and Steven Tyler together. Roy Buchanan on the way on Mojo. QFM 96.
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1: 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There was a time when Albert King had stopped by a Canadian television station. They were shooting a local program, and Albert was going to come in and play, and it was a bit of a surprise that one of his biggest fans was waiting for him there, a kid by the name of Stevie Ray Vaughan. And so the two of them sat down and played together. For a long time, they thought this stuff was lost, and it was rediscovered. It is a CD release. It's also a DVD release as well. But here's Albert King with Stevie Ray Vaughan doing Blues at Sunrise on Mojo, QFM 96.
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out there at the Fillmore West. 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

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About that time, Jimmy said, let's play some blues. 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That's Janis. 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Jimmy hit two or three more licks on the thing now.

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1: Well, I guess maybe I might need a set of new strings. You know, every now and then you have to put a set of new strings on your git fiddle.
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1: You understand that?
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QFM 96 and Mojo with the Jimi Hendrix Experience, tipping their hat to Cream. Jimmy was a big Cream fan, and I know that his paths had crossed with Eric Clapton at one point, but I don't think he ever crossed paths with Cream itself, but it would have been interesting to hear what that would have sounded like. We'll get some Roy Buchanan coming up. Roy's going to cover Hendrix, If Six Was Nine. Right after, we got Jeff Beck here along with Steven Tyler doing an old fave. You'll recognize this one. Mojo, QFM 96.

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This is Mojo. 3 hours of music from the crossroads of blues and rock. Sunday nights, 5 to 8. The perfect way to wind down your weekend. At least in my mind, it is. I appreciate you listening. Roy Buchanan there covering Hendrix.

0: If Six Was Nine, and right before that, Jeff Beck and Steven Tyler coming together for a great rendition, easy for me to say, great rendition of Train Kept a Rollin'. We'll get ourselves a quick break, some Archangels coming up, some Rory Gallagher, we'll get some Beth Hart, Joe Bonamassa, Government Mule on the way, on Mojo, QFM 96.
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1: QFM 96, this is Mojo with Beth Hart there. Beth, currently on tour in Europe. She'll come back stateside. Her first U.S. show back from Europe will be September 10th at the MGM Northfield Park Center Stage in Northfield, Ohio, just outside of Cleveland there. As a matter of fact, I was up there last weekend to see Mike Campbell and the Dirty Knobs. That was a great show. And it's a nice little room up there. It's pretty intimate. So, and then you can go lose your paycheck in the casino when you're all said and done. If you can't swing September 10th, then Beth will she'll have a night off and then play the Taft Theater in Cincinnati on September 12th. We'll get into a quick break. We got Joe Bonamassa and some Blackberry Smoke up next on Mojo, QFM 96.
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These guys were in town last night at Kemba Live. That show was originally scheduled for the Newport Music Hall. And the last time I saw Blackberry Smoke at Newport Music Hall, it was so crowded in there. I mean, it was insanely crowded. You couldn't see, you couldn't move. So they moved it to Kemba to kind of, I think, free up a little bit more space. But anyway, this one from Blackberry Smoke, it's called The Whippoorwill on Mojo, QFM 96.

QFM 96. This is Mojo with Joe Bonamassa there, a track called Blue and Evil. And Joe and Government Mule will come together to tag team for some shows August 9th in Youngstown, and then August 11th over at the Rose in Huber Heights. Got my tickets for that one. Looking forward to it. Let's get some Mule on. This one's called Out of the Rain on Mojo, QFM 96.

0: QFM 96 and Mojo with a master of the slide guitar, Hound Dog Taylor, putting his own stamp. Instead of Shake Your Money Maker, he sings Roll Your Money Maker. And some Government Mule live before that with Out of the Rain. And it's worth mentioning again, Government Mule and Joe Bonamassa playing together over at the Rose in Huber Heights. That one's coming up on August 11th. I've been looking forward to that since I bought those tickets. It's probably been 3-4 months ago. Can't wait for that one to roll in. All right, we'll get into a quick break and then be back to wrap up the festivities. Mojo, QFM 96.
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11: As always, thank you so much for listening to Mojo. I look forward to doing this show all week long. We'll get closed out with some Pat Travers Band. They will do their tribute to the Peanuts, Linus and Lucy. Right after we get on a little bit of... this is Ronnie James Dio, and before he became the heavy metal legend, he was in a band called Elf. Elf was an American outfit, and they got spotted by Deep Purple back in the day, and they all hit it off, and they opened up a lot of shows, not only in America, but also overseas. They were very... they were like two peas in a pod, Elf and Deep Purple. And then, of course, Ritchie Blackmore would leave Deep Purple and form Rainbow, and he'd grab Ronnie James Dio.

was his vocalist, and you know the rest of how that story works out. Anyway, here's Elf and a track called Ain't It All Amusing, Ronnie James Dio. Mojo, we'll catch you next week, QFM 96.

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